Turn out the whole, turn it up. Turn it up. Turn it up. So turn it up. If you don't.

0: that grinding cheese, putting on drum and bass like this. 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It's like grime tracks, but ideally tempo. 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Trust me. You know what I'm saying? It's not your standard.
1: Clearing out my mental. I take your best and dental. See me loading something central. Style of 3DL and put that on the labels mentioned. 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

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When life's good, brother, time is a funny thing. I seen day dates turn into court dates. For that skelly man, I turn a brother skeleton. Man, I'm pedaling but going nowhere like a peloton. So basically you're trapped in a trap. And I know a couple acts getting active off the perks. And a fenner gonna jack, boy called Jack. A plumber in his 9 to 5. But when it's time to ride or glide with the best of them, you ain't see that star in your face when you're laying in your crib. Waking up thinking I must be in Bethlehem. A penny, many men, penny man, 50 cent. Left him with his head leaking claret by his cherry red. On a drain, man, it's very dead. I told bro, stop wasting petty on his

How we came out of the abyss is a mystery. I'm telling his side of the story or just history. Them drugs dumb you down physically. Ignorance was never bliss to me. Locksmith, we don't flip the key. On the strip, the screech. Between the raps and reality, there's a discrepancy. If it's on me, stay away, just call it leprosy. I don't wanna have it on me, but it's mandatory. God

compound, a substance composed of two or more elements chemically combined in definite proportions by weight. Mixture, two or more substances that are not chemically united, such as air. Solution, a uniform mixture of varying proportions of a solvent and a soluble.

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We are called Miracle of Sound, and we are from Ireland. And we hope to have a really nice party with you guys tonight to end the night, okay? 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And if you're very good, we might play you some Viking metal. All right, so this is one of our slow songs. And it is about Kratos, the god of war. This is Ode to Fury.

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And this song starts slow but gets very energetic in the middle, so we'd love to see you jumping and clapping with us in the middle, okay? This is called Sirona. Please enjoy.

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And this is a song about brotherhood and togetherness and friendship. And it's called Whatever Comes Our Way. Please enjoy, and I will see you in 5 minutes.

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0: 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All you need to sing with me is yo-ho, yo-ho. 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

0: You sound awesome. 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So we want to thank Summer Breeze for having us today. We've had a lovely time. And what about Paradise Lost, eh? It was really surreal for me as a little 90s kid who grew up listening to Paradise Lost to share a stage with them today. So what an honor that was. So, we have one more song for you tonight. And it's, of course, for all of you Vikings out there. I'm out of breath, guys, sorry. It's been a long day and we've never played this late before. This song is a song that I wrote in 2020. Right after I played Assassin's Creed Valhalla. This song really took on a life of its own. It has so many cover versions, so many memes, most of which are absolutely wonderful, and I'm very grateful for it. Unfortunately, recently, the AI prompters have been ripping off this song over and over. So, Summer Breeze, can I get a fuck AI music? Thank you so much. Fuck AI music!
1: Fuck AI music!
0: And right now we're gonna do something that AI can never, never do. We're gonna join thousands of beautiful human voices together. And we're gonna sing so fucking loud that Odin himself is gonna wake up and go, shut up, please. You know this. This is Valhalla calling. Please enjoy.

themselves to you, read themselves at you, in the library of force. In the library of force, William the Conqueror flipping through the pages of history. Drink from the pages. Drink the precious stones of guilt. The tracking of detention was lurking in the soul of man from the last day of language, beaten, bludgeoned, ransacked, stoned. The written word commands to the sky to starve the sky and the crawling skin of God.

Guten Abend miteinander. Let me try that again. Guten Abend miteinander. Okay, now I hear myself. You're listening to Spaz Time Continuum of Rabe Fufunus, Sax Megahertz. And today is World Literacy Day. Weltalbetisierungstag. From the United Nations, September 8th. Celebrated every year. So, what you just heard was Alton Ellis, Jamaican crooner, with the track Alphabetically Yours from the Studio One label, 1972. He'd been active actually for at least 10 years prior to that. So that was a mid-period hit for him. John Cale preceded that from 2016 on the album M Fans, which was a redo of his 1982 album Music for a New Society. Also, MFANS, it's an acronym. And that track was called Liberty of Force.

Before John Cale, you heard David Bowie start in the set with I Can't Read, a track which first appeared in the Bowie canon in the band project Tin Machine from 1988, the first album. And he redid it 9 years later as a single, 1997, slower version, which you will find on the Brilliant Adventure box set. Recorded 1997 with his guitarist from Tin Machine, Reeves Gabrels. That was, yeah, I Can't Read. Storm, long version. Ice Storm, long version. So, soldiering onward with Jandek or Yandek, whatever you prefer.

goes on and things are changing in my world. Here is a new alphabet for the children of my generation. Of course, all these words have a meaning for me, but other generations might find a different mood to their world. My alphabet

for Jukebox and Junkies. 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

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And Z, dear child, for the zero you will get

So, back from limbo. What you just heard was Amanda Lear from 1977 and the track Alphabet from her album I Am a Photograph. July from their self-titled album, the only one they ever released during their time, 1968, and the track Crying is for Writers. The Jackson 5 before that with their track that was 2 weeks at number one in 1970, their clarion call, ABC. And I started with Yandek from the album Interstellar Discussion, 1984. And you heard the song Couldn't Be a Reader. And today is September 8th, which is World Literacy Day, established by the UN in 1967. Weltalphabetisierungstag. Did you know that the world literacy rate is only at 87.7% at the moment? Well, now you do. So you're listening to Spaz Time Continuum. My name is Yoshko. And, hopefully, no more technical difficulties.

That was broadcast from the Maida Vale Sessions album, released 2022. That song was called The Book Lovers. For that, the legendary Blowfly with Blowfly's ABCs from the album Blowfly for President, 1989. Kelly Stoltz, before that, from 2006, and his album Crocodiles, D-I-A-L-S, which was a cover of the full album by Echo and the Bunnymen, Crocodiles, spelled normally, like the animal. And that was Reddit in Books. Which is a song disputably also written by Julian Cope, and The Teardrop Explodes. They also released a single, which I will play later, the same song. Both claim ownership to that, Julian Cope and Ian McCulloch. Not sure which way the courts decided, but they both got to release their own version of the single. Anywho, Love started the set. The band Love, from their self-titled debut album from 1966. You heard My Little Red Book, which was also a single. Written by Burt Bacharach, who apparently always hated that version for whatever reason. You're listening to Spaz Time Continuum with Rabe, Radio Bern. Music for your head bis Mitternacht, jeder zweite Dienstag von 10 bis Mitternacht. And again, it's World Literacy Day. Weltalphabetisierungstag. Celebrated since 1967. Every year on this day. So what do I got next?

0: 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How I burned my fingers.
1: No sad faces seem to be here to enter the...

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Oh, there's an Indian village. I see Indians dancing and singing. It's a wedding ceremony. There's the bride, and there's the groom.

Okay. You think that after 20 years of doing this, I'd eventually get it together, but... Late night radio, people. Warts and all. So, let me tell you what you just heard. That was the pop group with Kiss the Book from 1980 and the posthumous compilation We Are Time. From 1969, Lucia Pamela preceded that with the Indian Alphabet Chant. E-I-E-A-I-O-O-O. From her one and only cult classic album, Into Outer Space with Lucia Pamela. Highly recommended. The God Bullies from Kalamazoo, Michigan, 1992, and the album War on Everybody. You heard Book Report Time. Was that a thing? Anytime in the Swiss schools, book reports. In America, we used to have to do those all the time to prove we actually read a book. Talking Heads before that with The Book I Read. Where's my Hintergrund? There. From their first album, Talking Heads 77. And by the way, you're in the background, you're listening to Sunburned Hand of the Man and the track Spell It Out. And anyway, you're listening to Spaz Time Continuum with Yoshko, Sishtigaba, Bimrabe, Radio Bern, Ruffinos Kama Sax, Music for Your Head, Bis, Mitternacht.

Spaz-time continuum. Mit Yoshko. Uff. Welt Alphabetisierungstag 2026. World Literacy Day. And you just heard The Human Expression from Orange County, California, 1965, and the track Reading Your Will. The Teardrop Explodes before that with their version of Read It in Books, which was apparently a co-write between Julian Cope, the singer of Teardrop Explodes, and Ian McCulloch from Echo and the Bunnymen. And they recorded it first, actually, Echo. But that was Teardrop Explodes' version, their single from 1978, their first. Before that, you heard Swedish hitmakers Tagus with I Read You Like an Open Book from 1968, a single. Television personalities started the set with If I Could Write Poetry. From the album, Mummy, You're Not Watching Me, 1982.

Space-time continuum with Robbie for another 21 minutes. That was Husker Du. Books about UFOs from 1985's album New Day Rising on the SST label. For that, you heard X, the band from Los Angeles. From their second album, Wild Gift, you heard Adult Books from 1981. A more obscure band from Los Angeles preceded that, The Randoms, from 1977, and their single ABCD. And I started this set with Holger Hiller, vocalist of Palais Schaumburg, from the 1986 album Oben im Eck. You heard We Don't Write Anything Down on Paper or So. And it's Weltalbertisierungstag today. And I've been playing songs all night long to do with books and writing and reading alphabet songs, and yeah, it's been fun. And I'm gonna squeeze in another set here, starting with Pylon.

Before that, you heard Ty Segall from Toi Dusse Gakti and the song Book Smarts, available on the singles compilation Toi Dusse Sibani bis Toi Dusse Tani. And started with Pylon and Rita.

Beach Bongo Bloodbath. Brand new music from drummer Bob Burt of Sonic Youth and Pussy Galore and Bewitched was his own project in the 90s. The guy's played with pretty much everybody, but this is his, maybe it's his first solo album, I'm not even sure. Anyway, it's a cover of Mountains Mississippi Queen.

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0: Cajun lady, Mississippi queen.
1: You know she was a dancer. She moved better on wine while the rest of them dudes were getting their kicks. Boy, I beg your pardon, I was getting mine.
0: Mississippi queen.
1: Oh, you know what I mean.
0: Mississippi queen.
1: She taught me everything. The lady, she asked me if I would be her man. You know that I told her I do what I can to keep her looking pretty. Buy her dresses that shine while the rest of them dudes were meeting their friends.

You've been listening to Spazztime Continuum Uf Rabe Radio Bern Fufinus, comma Sax. My name is Yoshko. I'll be back in 2 weeks with more music for your head. Meanwhile, stay tuned for Klangbecken, followed by Der Morgen Umakti. This has been the Welt Alphabetisierungstags Version. This spaz

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Let us first start with the Savior. He goes by many names, but we like to call him Reed. So let us begin with Reed's Manifesto. Please, follow along.